crisis, but not everyone can make it home. Everyone can face a crisis, but not everyone can.

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0: Hey, guys. 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All right. Well, see you later.
1: KESP.

You know, I happen to be one of the lucky people in the world to have a good mama. Everybody don't, and those of us that do certainly ought to appreciate them. My mama was 15 and Daddy was 17 when they got married, and by the time Mama was 35 and Daddy was 37, they had 12 kids. Mama had one on her and one in her, as long as I can remember. And that's working pretty fast, wouldn't you say? But my mama was special in many, many ways. She was one of those women that could just cook anything and make it taste good, tell you anything and make it sound good. And she was pretty handy with a needle and thread, too. I think most folks can relate to hard times, and hope you'll like my little song.

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Reverend Dollars, here rocking with you in the overnight every Wednesday night into Thursday morning, 1 to 5 a.m. West Coast time. And you just heard the Fugees, The Mask, from their great 1996 album, The Score. Gangstar right before that. Guru and DJ Premier, featuring J.Ru the Damager and Lil Dap, I'm the Man, from Gangstar's 1992 album, Daily Operation. New music from Busta Rhymes and J Dilla featuring D'Angelo. R.I.P. Dilla, R.I.P. D'Angelo. This Woman is the name of the track from Busta Rhymes' new project, Diligence 2. All rapping over old J Dilla beats. And that was one that J Dilla and D'Angelo had collaborated on way back in the day. Dub Syndicate, by request from Peter in Germany. Night Train, from their 1987 release of the same name. And starting out with your 3 a.m. slow jam of the week, Bob Marley and the Wailers, Stir It Up, from 1973's Catch a Fire. And this is Ralph McDonald, Calypso Breakdown. It's on the Saturday Night Fever soundtrack. Shouts out to Erwin in the Netherlands, Paul in Michigan, Jeff in St. Paul showing some appreciation for this week's slow jam. Out to Braden as well.

that other brothers out of the Bronx. Former gang members who started playing music together. That track called Mastika Chupa Yala.

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KEXP, Seattle Bay Area, worldwide. Rest in peace, Dolly Parton. I

AXP Archives. I will be back with you next Wednesday night into Thursday morning in the overnight. Stick around for Early with Eva Walker. The music heals cancer, or beyond cancer, all day on KXP.

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There's no reason for it. You gotta go somewhere.

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2: Please welcome two women who rock my world, Dolly Parton and Alison Krauss. I want to sing these for all the women who are fighting breast cancer. I know many of them myself. It's an epidemic that we're going to wipe out as soon as we can.

deeply for her family and friends. She cultivated her passion, stayed true to herself, and was one of the best listeners I've ever met. Oh, find yourself a friend who's a good listener, man. I got a few of those. She hated being sick, but she faced her diagnosis with courage and made the most of the time she had left. I think of her every day, and I try to live my life in a way that would make her proud. I chose Amy Mann because Ellen got to see her in concert when we were in college, and it made her so happy. And Amy is also a fierce feminist artist, just like my friend. Thank you, Becky, for sharing Ellen with us. You're not alone.

answer. Carrie Michigan wrote in, hey, my bestie Jen is a breast cancer survivor. XP Music Heals Beyond Cancer. Carrie Michigan wrote in, hey, my bestie Jen is a breast cancer survivor.

That is the sounds of Hoonbin with Leon Bridges, Texas Sun. That is for Roy, who wrote in, "Hello KXP, thanks for me." That is the sounds of Hoonbin with Leon Bridges, Texas Sun. That is for Roy, who wrote in, "Hello."

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0: gravitate towards a life that's sort of ruled by your responsibilities more than your whims, you know what I'm saying? But you still have these artistic desires, and so you just gotta prioritize them so that you can handle both, because they both feed each other, you know?
1: Okay.

saying, I would like to dedicate a song to my father-in-law, Bill Peterson, who passed after a bout with cancer in 2021. He loved the Beach Boys, and my wife and I played God Only Knows at his memorial. Could you please play it and give a hearty F cancer out for all of those we have lost and for those that remain behind, nurturing their grief and loss? Thanks for doing what you're doing today and every day. We appreciate you, Brian. Thank you for sharing that, and rest in peace to your father-in-law. Today is Music Heal Loss. Thanks for doing what you're doing today and every day. We appreciate you, Brian. Thank you for sharing that, and rest in peace to your father-in-law. Today is Music